Well, it's now the drive at 5, driven by Rogers Motors, and the flashback will be here in just a few minutes. I took a listen to it, and I think it's a pretty easy question. I think you should be able to get it. So all you gotta do is listen in at 5:20. If you think you know the answer, try give me a call, and you might score some free food over at the Cozy Kitchen. Here's Wicked Garden, Stone Temple Pilots from Core.

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1: 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According to the lyrics, how long is the author's book in Paperback Writer?
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5: And you are lucky number 5. 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
5: 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What do you got for me?
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5: 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Well, let's find out.
6: Okay.
7: Did you know how long the author's book was in the Beatles paperback writer? Well, he seems to think it'll be a real moneymaker. But that might be a problem because it's a little long already, and he's not even finished yet. Thousand pages. If you said 1,000 pages, give or take a few, then you pass today's pop quiz. Class dismissed.

Now, unfortunately, the Mariners didn't really have a good weekend. They did win on Sunday, but they had a four-game series against the Rangers, and, well, they lost. They lost Friday. They lost Saturday. They did win. They did win. I'm reading off the scores. They won yesterday. They lost pretty bad today. It was 7-3 final score. But hopefully, they'll get it behind them. And we're going up against the Dodgers tomorrow at 7:10. Which is kind of scary. The Dodgers are a scary team. Here's Rush.

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1: 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And they've been serving the area for over 20 years. And now, as for the weather tonight, you'll be a low of 63 and hazy. Tomorrow being a high of 94, as well as hazy. Tuesday night, low of 63, and Wednesday, 93 and sunny. Thursday and Friday warming up a bit more, with Thursday being a high of 96 and Friday, 98. Now those nights, mid-60s. At the moment, it's clear. It's 93. Well, as clear as it can be. Technically, it is clear. We just have smoke everywhere. So, yeah, take it as you will. G-Cell Sanctuary, Colts.

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0: Well, that does it for the drive at 5, but I'm not going anywhere at all. I still got a few hours left to hang out with you. The for Mariners, normally we would have a Mariners game at this time, but they played earlier today at 11:30 a.m., and they did not. It was not a good game for them. The final score was 7-3 against the Rangers, but they'll be back tomorrow and catch them. They'll be playing at, I think it's 6 o'clock, or, yeah, 7:10 tomorrow, and they're going up against the Dodgers. I'll keep you updated for tomorrow. You can catch over on AM 950, 95.5 FM.
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Just talking to a guy who calls in quite a lot named Mike. He gave me this really sweet skateboard, and I just told him the story, so it's an old story for him since I just told it to him. But I went to go see the Odyssey a couple days back, and I didn't have the right shoes on. I was wearing flip-flops. Anyways, a buddy of mine was bugging me to go down to the Mountain Dew skate park. I was like, okay, I'll go because I love skating. And I was trying to skate on the board that Mike gave me. It was a super sick cruiser, and the flip-flops just weren't doing it. So somewhere there's a video of me. I just threw the shoes off. I'm like, you know what? I'm just going to go barefoot. And probably not the smartest thing. I feel like I'd probably lose a toe or so, but I'm still there. I still got all 10 digits on my bottom.

Well, it's my final hour, and I want to remind you about some Mariners action. Now, Mariners haven't been playing as good as they could have been. They lost today. They played a bit earlier. They lost 7-3 against the Rangers. Not a great game. And they're going up against kind of a scary team tomorrow. It's the Dodgers. That's terrifying. They're playing at 7:10. You can catch over on AM 950, 95.5 FM. And while I'm here, I'll keep you updated. But it's the Dodgers, man. I mean, I have all the faith in my team, but still, it's the Dodgers, man.

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And this and Mobile Techs are a company I can personally attest to because I shattered my phone. This was last year. It got crunched on both ends, the front and the back. A friend of mine, I had it on a rock over the skate park, and he was being dumb and tripped and palmed it into a rock. And, yeah, as I said, it got crushed on both sides. I was like, ah.

Man, this, you know, it's a nice phone. It's a, what was it? It's a Galaxy Samsung 23, I think. So a pretty new phone, you know, within the last 3 years. And anyways, so I was worried I was going to get a brand new phone, but I stopped by Mobile Techs, and man, they had that thing fixed. I think it was like an hour and a half, maybe or less. It was like about an hour-ish, and the phone's great. Have no issues since. It's still working perfectly fine a few years later.

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9: 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And now take a look at the weather tonight. It'll be a low of 63 in haze. Tomorrow, Tuesday night, also with 63 in haze. That's kind of the theme for the rest of the week. I guess I skipped over Tuesday itself. Tuesday, tomorrow's going to be high at 94, Tuesday night being low of 63. And that's the rest of the week. Wednesday, 93. Thursday, 96. Friday, 98. And all those nights, 63, mid-60s. At the moment, it's clear. It's 90. Got some haze. And here's Get Born Again. I think this is kind of an underrated Alice in Chains song. Don't play it that often.

that is going to do for me tonight. I'm out of here, and I hope you have a great evening. I'm going to be back here tomorrow, regular time, around 3 o'clock to hang out with you. Again, reminder, also, baseball. We'll have Mariners action tomorrow at 7:10. You can catch that over on AM950, 95.5 FM. But until then, enjoy your evening. Stay out of the bad weather. I mean, it's not bad weather. It's just all the dang smoke. I mean, it's choking me up. I leave you with, here's Steely Dan finishing up. Right afterwards, here is I'd Love to Change the World 10 Years After. This is a tune we don't really play that often, but it's from a 1971 pretty big anti-war song. One of my favorites. It's great. Got a great tune to it.

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Here are some contest do's and don'ts on Z-Rock 96.5. 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

0: ABC News, I'm Sherry Preston. Strong storms battering parts of the Midwest, including Menasha, Wisconsin.
1: I just wanted some rain, Lord, not this.
2: It was intense. A lot of noise.
0: Their town taking a direct hit by a tornado, at least four more touching down in Illinois. Southern Japan rattled by a 7.1 magnitude earthquake. Japanese broadcaster NHK saying there are injuries at a shopping mall where the roof collapsed. It's been 5 months since the president first ordered attacks on Iran. For now, the latest pause in fighting holding. Javed Ali is a former senior director of counterterrorism at the National Security Council.
3: We're looking at the potential for perhaps a diplomatic breakthrough. But again, if talks break down, if the Iranians start to try to impose costs on the U.S., then we're going to go back to the fighting we've seen the past couple of weeks.
0: President Trump welcomes Israel's prime minister and Ukraine's president to Washington today. This afternoon, he will attend the funeral for Senator Lindsey Graham. This is ABC News.
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3: I feel good.
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3: 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Yow!
4: Songs, dances, and dad jokes.
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0: ABC News. I'm Sherry Preston. The sun coming up on a mess for a lot of people after storms blasted part of the Midwest.
1: I headed down to the basement with my kitty. And when I come up, it's like a war zone
0: that
1: here.
0: That person in Watt, Wisconsin, after a reported tornado near Appleton, several more touching down in Illinois. The Northeast could deal with flooding later today. President Trump this morning meets with the president of Ukraine and then the prime minister of Israel 5 months to the day after the start of the war with Iran. Last year, Brian Koberger stood before a judge admitting that he stabbed 4 University of Idaho students to death.
2: Are you pleading guilty freely and voluntarily?
3: Yes.
0: But now he claims that confession was coerced. He's trying to withdraw the plea and go to trial. French officials ordering the evacuations of another 4,000 people from tourist sites along the Atlantic coast with wildfires closing in. Damage and injuries reported in Japan after a strong 7.1 magnitude quake. This is ABC News.
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0: ABC News. I'm Sherry Preston. Two different wars, both on the agenda at the White House this morning. First, President Trump meets with Ukrainian President Volodymyr Zelensky. Then, 5 months to the day since the president launched the war with Iran, President Trump meets with Israeli Prime Minister Benjamin Netanyahu. Washington also says goodbye today to a longtime senator.
1: Today, the late Senator Lindsey Graham, who pushed for war against Iran, returns to the Capitol one last time, where he'll be recognized with a special ceremony in the rotunda, followed by a funeral at the National Cathedral. President Trump will be among the speakers.
0: ABC's Karen Waugh in D.C. Hundreds of thousands of people already evacuated in France and Spain as wildfires burn, and now another 4,000 evacuations have been ordered in tourist areas along France's Atlantic coast. Some serious damage in parts of Wisconsin and Illinois after tornadoes touched down, over 350,000 power outages across four states. This is ABC News.
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0: La band, The Black Crow, The Black Moods, they've got a new song coming out. We should see that, I think, this week. That's Time Bomb, The Black Moods, Lee McVay back. And thank you to Jim Bohannon for letting me get away for a vacation with my wife, our anniversary, 27 years of marriage. Where's that time going? And good morning to you. It's good to be back.
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0: 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The forecast today, sunny, breezy, hazy, 95 or so. Maybe a little bit warmer. 62 tonight for the low. Tomorrow back in the 90s. 61 now. 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

Coming up tomorrow, you have a chance to win $500 and free tickets to Rock the Locks. 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The festival is going to be awesome. Over in Umatilla, you can win $500 concert tickets tomorrow at Groundwork Brewing. Come by, play some music trivia. 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Doors open at 4. Trivia starts at 6. Come by. 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

0: ABC News. I'm Sherry Preston. A ceremony begins soon at the Capitol Rotunda to remember late South Carolina Senator Lindsey Graham. This afternoon, there will be a funeral at the National Cathedral. ABC's Jay O'Brien.
1: Graham will be eulogized here at the National Cathedral by his close friend, President Donald Trump, who has said that the South Carolina Republican was like family to him. Graham died suddenly just about 2 weeks ago due to heart complications. He had just returned from a trip to Ukraine where he met with Ukrainian President Volodymyr Zelensky. Zelensky will be here in attendance for Graham's funeral today in honor, he says, for Graham's steadfast support for his country and its defense against Russia.
0: Zelensky and President Trump meeting this morning. Also at the White House, Israel's prime minister meeting with the president 5 months after the war with Iran began. With the Senate expected to confirm Jay Clayton today as the next director of national intelligence, the acting DNI, Bill Pulte, just announced more layoffs. He says there's been a 30% cut in staff. This is ABC News.
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4: Sunny, breezy, and hazy today with a high near 95. Mostly clear, breezy, and hazy again tonight. Overnight lows near 62, and sunny and hazy tomorrow with a high around 93. Currently, 62 degrees in Lewiston. Good morning. I'm Brian Danner. The man convicted of murdering four University of Idaho students in 2022 is seeking a new trial. Brian Koberger pleaded guilty a year ago this month to the stabbing deaths of Madison Mogan, Kaylee Gonsalves, Ethan Chapin, and Zana Kernodle in Moscow. According to the New York Times, Koberger wants to abandon his guilty plea, citing concerns about the deal. He was sentenced to four life sentences without the possibility of parole for the murders. In a news release, Idaho Attorney General Raul Labrador said his heart goes out to the families of the four victims who've already endured unimaginable loss and now must face more deeply painful news. He added that his office stands ready to do whatever is necessary to ensure justice is fully carried out. Friday morning, 54-year-old Aaron Comer was shot in an incident near Clearwater, Idaho. Idaho County Coroner Cody Funk released the Kuski man's name today. Actually, yesterday. Comer was allegedly shot Friday morning after deputies got a 911 call on Clear Creek Road about two gunshots and screaming and yelling coming from the residence. A release from the sheriff's office says deputies arrived to make contact with a male subject at the address. It goes on to say during the incident, shots were fired and he was pronounced deceased at the scene. An autopsy is pending and the Nez Perce County Sheriff's Office and Idaho State Police are conducting the officer-involved shooting investigation. No officers were hurt in the altercation. The Idaho Department of Environmental Quality has issued an air quality advisory for North Central Idaho through tomorrow. The advisory is for Clearwater, Idaho, Lewis, Latah, and Nez Perce counties due to wildfire smoke making air unhealthy for sensitive groups. All open burning in the affected counties is also prohibited under the advisory. Meanwhile, an air quality advisory has also been issued for the Nez Perce Indian Reservation through Friday morning at 10. No EPA or Nez Perce tribal burn permits will be approved while the advisory is in effect. In sports, Jock Peterson had two hits, including a home run, and drove in four runs in leading the Texas Rangers over the Seattle Mariners 7-3 yesterday in Arlington and winning the series 3-1. Randy Arozarena hit his 13th homer of the year for the Mariners. George Kirby took the loss for Seattle, allowing seven runs on seven hits with three strikeouts over a four-inning start. The Mariners open a 3-game series in Los Angeles tonight against the Dodgers. The first pitch is set for 7:10 with live radio coverage in the LC Valley on 95.5 FM and AM 950 KOZE and in the Upper Clearwater Valley on AM 1300 KLER. I'm Brian Danner, LC Valley News.
5: Well, good morning, Brian.
4: Hello, Lee. Welcome back.
5: Thank you, sir. It's good to be back.
4: You look good.
5: Oh, yeah?
4: You look good. Look like you've been away relaxing.
5: I got on my tippy toes to see if I could see any beer cans around or anything. Because not many sober people ever say I look good.
4: And you'll never find those cans either. No, I'm really good.
5: You've been hiding those for years. You got your
4: decades
5: system.
4: In here, man.
5: I love
4: decades.
5: It. Yeah. Once in a while, if people listen closely and really do, turn it up when Danner's doing the news. Because

0: Sometimes you can hear him accidentally knock over one of those cans.
1: Sometimes.
0: No, that doesn't happen.
1: I try to keep my feet away from them.
0: That's awesome.
1: That's why I trip reading sometimes, because I don't want to knock that over.
0: You're like, oh, got to be careful.
1: It's a tall boy, too.
0: Here's one in the strange news. A circus performer airlifted to the hospital after his female colleague missed the target. It was during the Circus Murica. Happened in New York, and the gal Anna Deza, she's supposed to do is hold a crossbow, and then her partner Tim or something, I don't know his name, I just made one up. So Tim's over there, and then she gets in the crossbow, and she's supposed to hit a target really so super close to his head. Well, right into the neck, but just barely the side of the neck. They say he's going to be just fine, but they did airlift him.
1: Just a flesh wound.
0: Yeah, just a flesh wound, but it was a bloody enough one that they took him off-site, and he'll be okay now.
1: Circus Murica?
0: Circus Murica.
1: Murica.
0: And I think that's pretty awesome.
1: Yeah.
0: Because I'm glad
1: he's going to recover.
0: Yes, of course. Let me say that. But we all kind of hold our breath during some of those things, like, I wish something cool would happen, but yeah, no. He's all right.
1: Nobody wants to witness something really bad.
0: No doubt. No doubt.

0: thing really bad.
1: No doubt. No doubt. I'm going to go think about what I said.
0: I'm thinking about Circus Meerkat.
1: I'm thinking about bumming one of those beers from you.
0: Kicked over a tall boy. Oops.

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0: What's your guess? Call now to answer today's question at 208-746-1995.
1: Please give me the answer.
0: What's your guess?
2: Welcome back to the game. You have a chance to win $250 in a couple days here on What's Your Guess. All you have to do is call in and win. Call in and give me the correct answer today to get on the qualifiers list. Here we go. 43% of us use this 2 to 4 times per week. What is it we're talking about? 43% of us use this 2 or 3 times per week. What are we using? 746-1995. Hey, also, I need to clean up a little error that I made. Thank goodness my wife was listening, and I felt like Dwight K. Schrute on The Office, not knowing what the day was. I said tomorrow I'll swing by Groundwork to play music trivia, but, of course, trivia is on Thursday. Tomorrow is Wednesday. Oops. Just thinking I was a day ahead after vacation. So coming up Thursday, doors open at 4. Trivia starts at 6. You have a chance to win some free tickets to Rockin' on the Rock the Locks. And also some other free swag from Z-Rock. Come on, see us Thursday night, 6 o'clock at Groundwork. Oops.
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sunny, breezy, hazy today. Daytime high is about 95, 97 right in there. Tonight, 62. Tomorrow, sunny and hazy in 93. We're at 64 degrees now. This is the Strokes, Z-Rock.

2 to 4 times per week. What is it? 43% of us surveyed say we use this 2 to 4 times per week. 746-1995. It's music from The Who.

These guys got there, started playing as a the bar band at the Cabo Wabo Cantina in Cabo San Lucas for Sammy Hagar. The band is called Red Voodoo. Z-Rock 96.5, today's question. 43% of us use this 2 to 4 times per week. What is it? Now let me tell you this. I thought those numbers were very, very low for what the answer is, if that helps you at all. 43% of us use this 2 to 4 times per week, but I bet you're using it more than that. That's just a guess. 746-1995. 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
6: 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Been in business over 20 years now, doing great work. Sunny, breezy, hazy today with daytime highs about 95, 96 right in there. We're at 65 degrees right now with the Toadies. 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

0: News. I'm Sherry Preston. Americans' confidence in the economy falling this month as gas prices resume their climb. The Conference Board said today its Consumer Confidence Index fell to 90.8 in July from 92.2 in June. At the Capitol Rotunda, a service for South Carolina Senator Lindsey Graham. Ahead of his funeral this afternoon, a bipartisan group of senators has announced an agreement to move forward on sanctions for Iran and Russia, named in Graham's honor. Authorities in France have ordered nearly 4,000 more people to evacuate from tourist sites amid wildfires spreading across the country, and that country in parts of Spain. ABC's Marcus Moore has been near Madrid.
1: We talked to one guy, a 58-year-old driver, who can't get back to his home. He told us he slept in his car for the better part of a week because the shelter is full, he told us. So, you know, that gives you a sense of kind of what people are dealing with here.
0: This is ABC News.
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4: Sunny, breezy, and hazy today with a high near 95. Clear, breezy, and hazy tonight. Overnight lows near 62. Sunny and hazy again tomorrow with a high near 93. Currently 65 degrees in Lewiston. Good morning. I'm Brian Danner. The inland northwest could be hit with winds this afternoon. The warm temperatures and low humidity could lead to a red flag warning and dangerous conditions for wildfires. The National Weather Service expects winds to pick up around 2 p.m. today, coming out of the northwest at 13 miles per hour, gusting as high as 24 and peaking around 6 p.m. and dropping off around 10 p.m. Evening humidity will be about 20% here in the LC Valley, with a high of near 95 degrees at about 5 p.m. There are still tickets available to Valley Vision's annual dinner. This year's event includes presentations about manufacturers in the LC Valley, as well as a keynote address from Washington U.S. Representative Michael Baumgartner. Event Committee Chair Mark Brigham says the event will have good information for a wide variety of people.
5: I would think anybody that lives in the Valley that has an interest for business expansion, recruitment, wants to know what's going on in the area, what's happening, what the future looks like.
4: It's coming up this Thursday at the Clearwater River Casino. If you'd like to get tickets, you can contact Valley Vision or go online to their website at vvedc.com/annual-events-2026. Your chance to put your personal touch on the national Christmas tree is coming up Friday. The Orfino Rotary Club is hosting the event at the Orfino City Park. It's open to anyone who wants to make a natural ornament for the tree that's coming from a local forest and will be displayed in Washington, D.C. in December. The fun runs from 10 a.m. to 4 p.m., again, on Friday. In sports, Cody Els homered, and the Lewis Clark Twins American Legion baseball team beat the Idaho Falls Bandits 2-1 to claim the Idaho State AA Legion championship yesterday at Harris Field. Carson Henson went the distance on the mound while allowing just one run. The state title is the first for the Twins since 2017 and is the program's 40th state title overall. The Twins now advance to the Northwest Regional Tournament in Medford, Oregon. All regional winners advance to the American Legion World Series held annually in Shelby, North Carolina. I'm Brian Danner, LC Valley News.
6: That's kind of exciting.
4: That's pretty cool. It was a great year for the Legion teams here in Lewiston. I mean, banner year.
6: Wow, very cool.
4: So the Cubs finished second at state. The Bucks won the state tournament, and the Twins won the state tournament.
6: And that, like you said, hasn't happened for a while. And
4: telling
6: that's,
4: you,
6: that's cool.
4: What I would say is this next spring, if you have a chance to go watch baseball in the Valley, doesn't matter where you go. There's good Clarkston baseball players. Of course, Cody Els, a Soton kid. Sure. And then Lewiston's producing some good players. So, yeah, there might be some incentive to go watch these kids play. They're going to get better and better.
6: Then you'll see them go off to college and probably do special things.
4: Yeah, hopefully they stay right here so I can call their games.
6: Speaking of, holy cow, I saw the Warrior

0: basketball team, the men's basketball team, going to be loaded with some names that we're
1: familiar
0: with.
1: Got three Lewiston kids, a Lapway kid. Yeah.
0: Great is that?
1: It's exciting.
0: That's going to be fun because those gym's probably going to be backed with even more people.
1: Oh, I think so.
0: I love that.
1: Yeah, and they're coming off another good year, and I expect they'll be good again. They had a lot to recruit to replace. Yeah. I mean, they had good leadership on that team, including John Lustig and and Grayson Hunt, Peyton Nordland. Those guys were really, really good leaders.
0: Big
1: really
0: shoes good players. To feel, yeah.
1: So, yeah, I'm excited to see where the men go. And the future looks good. And those local kids, it's great.
0: Yeah, that's so exciting. Yeah. I was looking yesterday and all the guys that they got signed and everything. I'm like, wow, that's I recognize tons of those names.
1: Yeah, if you didn't see it, KOZE.com.
0: Sweet. Yeah, it's worthwhile reading
1: posting
0: that.
1: For sure. Soon.
0: All right, here we go. 43% of us, Brian, use this 2 to 4 times per week. Now, I'm going to tell you this. I feel that that question is a little misleading. I think this item is used more often than that.
1: Mm.
0: All right?
1: And shoe I just horn.
0: A shoehorn. I think we got a shoehorn.
1: I bet you haven't had shoehorn yet today.
0: Nobody has had shoehorn. Nope. Now I want to go listen to Delirious from Eddie Murphy. I think it was that, or maybe it was Raw. I don't remember. All right. 746-1995. No, I have not heard shoehorn yet today. That's
1: I haven't heard shoehorn in decades.
0: That's great.
2: Lee, it's so good to hear your voice.
0: Good to hear yours, too. Thank you.
2: Is it a...
3: Good morning, Lee. I'm glad you're back.
0: Thank you.
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1: Building on Juicy's shoehorn thing, could it be a grabber?
2: Oh, one of those little grabbers. You can't bend over and say, you grab your grabber. Yeah, that's a great guess. That's a good one. That's not it, though.

going to reveal today's answer on you. What's your guess after this song? This requested tune for Milkman's Son. Ugly Kid Joe, Z-Rock 96.5. It's 806. 66 degrees this morning.

0: Let's take a couple more guesses here. What's your guess? 43% of us use this 2 to 4 times per week. What is it?
1: Is it Google?
2: Morning, Mr. Lee. How you doing? I'm going to guess their dishwasher.
0: Thank you for the guesses, but here's today's answer.
1: Microwave.
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3: Hello?
4: I just want to go ahead and congratulate myself.
3: Ooh, what happened?
4: I got you back in my life.
3: Thanks, man.
4: Okay, ready for trivia? I'm gonna bust you out on some trivia.
3: Let's go.
4: Lee, I'm calling you out. Okay, David Lee Roth was also known as the front man for what band?
3: Well, for Van Halen.
4: It's a softball question. Okay, that's the first one.
3: Okay.
4: Second one is he went on to have an album of his own, and that album was called Eat 'Em and Smile.
3: Uh-huh, yes, okay.
4: Can you tell me what album Van Halen came with shortly after that album?
3: Oh, You Ate One Too, wasn't it?
4: You're a winner on your own show, mister.

two in a row from Van Halen this morning on Z-Rock 96.5. The Clam Shriders invite you to their sixth annual Cornhole Hootenanny. Part of Asotin Days this year. It's going to be happening at Asotin City Park on Saturday, August 8th. If you have any questions about that, you want to get entered, contact Kenny at 791-5195. That's 791-5195. Sixth annual Cornhole Hootenanny big party coming up August 8th, Saturday at Asotin City Park. It's going to be supporting the Clam Shriners.

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the forecast today. It's going to be hazy, unfortunately. Still, it's going to get breezy today, too, which is concerning with the fire, possible fires. So be careful out there. Sunny, about 95, 97 degrees or so today for the daytime high. Tonight, 62. Tomorrow, sunny and hazy again, mid-90s. We're at 69 now. 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ABC Radio News coming at you next, followed by LC Valley News and Brian Downer. 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

0: ABC News. I'm Sherry Preston. Americans' confidence in the economy falling this month as gas prices resume their climb. The Conference Board said today its consumer confidence index fell to 90.8 in July from 92.2 in June. At the Capitol Rotunda, a service for South Carolina Senator Lindsey Graham. Ahead of his funeral this afternoon, a bipartisan group of senators has announced an agreement to move forward on sanctions for Iran and Russia, named in Graham's honor. Authorities in France have ordered nearly 4,000 more people to evacuate from tourist sites amid wildfires spreading across the country, and that country in parts of Spain. ABC's Marcus Moore has been near Madrid.
1: We talked to one guy, a 58-year-old driver, who can't get back to his home. He told us he slept in his car for the better part of a week because the shelter is full, he told us. So, you know, that gives you a sense of kind of what people are dealing with here.
0: This is ABC News.
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4: Sunny and breezy and hazy today with a high near 95. Clear, breezy, and hazy tonight. Lows near 62. More sunshine, more haze tomorrow, and a high topping out around 93. Currently 69 degrees in Lewiston. Good morning. I'm Brian Danner. The man convicted of murdering four University of Idaho students in 2022 is seeking a new trial. Brian Koberger pleaded guilty a year ago this month to the stabbing deaths of Madison Mogan, Kaylee Gonsalves, Ethan Chapin, and Zana Kernodle in Moscow. According to the New York Times, Koberger wants to abandon his guilty plea, citing concerns about the deal. He was sentenced to four life sentences without the possibility of parole for the murders. In a news release, Idaho Attorney General Raul Labrador said his heart goes out to the families of the four victims who've already endured unimaginable loss and now must face more deeply painful news. He added that his office stands ready to do whatever is necessary to ensure justice is fully carried out. On Friday morning, 54-year-old Aaron Comer was shot to death in an incident near Clearwater. Idaho County Coroner Cody Funk released the Kuski man's name yesterday. Comer was allegedly shot Friday morning after deputies got a 9

0: 911 call on Clear Creek Road about two gunshots and screaming and yelling coming from a residence. A release from the sheriff's office says deputies arrived and made contact with a male subject at that address. It goes on to say during the incident, shots were fired and he was pronounced deceased at the scene. An autopsy is pending and the Nez Perce County Sheriff's Office and Idaho State Police are conducting the officer-involved shooting investigation. No officers were hurt in the altercation. The Idaho Department of Environmental Quality has issued an air quality advisory for north central Idaho through tomorrow. The advisory is for Clearwater, Idaho, Lewis, Latah, and Nez Perce counties due to wildfire smoke, making air unhealthy for sensitive groups. All open burning in the affected counties is also prohibited under the advisory. Meanwhile, an air quality advisory has also been issued for the Nez Perce Indian Reservation through Friday morning at 10. No EPA Nez Perce tribal burn permits will be approved while the advisory is in effect. In sports, Jock Peterson had two hits, including a home run, and drove in four runs in leading the Texas Rangers over the Seattle Mariners 7-3 yesterday in Arlington and winning the series 3-1. Randy Arozarena hit his 13th homer of the year for the Mariners. George Kirby took the loss for Seattle, allowing seven runs on seven hits with three strikeouts over a four-inning start. The Mariners open a three-game series in Los Angeles tonight against the Dodgers. The first pitch is set for 7:10 with live radio coverage in the LC Valley on 95.5 FM and AM 950 KOZE and in the Upper Clearwater Valley on AM 1300 KLER. I'm Brian Danner, LC Valley News.
1: Boy, there's a video going around. It's pretty funny. Talk about being a stupid criminal. This guy goes through this drive-through, some fast food restaurant, reaches in, there's video footage of this, reaches in, turns the key on the cash register, and just grabs some cash and drives away. And the people working there in the background are so busy, they didn't see this happen. So he comes back through, reaches in, does it again, and that's when they catch him. He gives some of the money back and the video ends. You're like, what the heck? Greedy.
2: Wow.
1: You got away with it one time. What a dum-dum. Jeez.
2: That's aggressive.
1: That is. I assume it happened in Florida. I wasn't interested enough to go look it up where it happened. But
2: wow.
1: Yeah. Coming up on Thursday night. I messed up earlier. I said the wrong day. I was one day ahead in my week for some reason. So on Thursday night at 6 o'clock, we're going to be down the road at Groundwork Brewing.
2: Mm-hmm.
1: Doors open at 4. We're going to be doing some music trivia. And I saw Angie was working on some questions, and they look interesting to me. So now we've got a couple different types of rounds, some name that tune. There's some verbal questions, different ones set up. And the winner, the grand prize winner, is going to win one pair of tickets, two tickets to the show you've been to in Umatilla, The Rock the Locks.
2: It's great.
1: It's a fun...
2: It's a good time.
1: Yeah, you loved it. Well, somebody's going to win a pair of those tickets, but it's an all-festival pass. So you're going to get into every single day of the festival. You're going to see every single one of those shows worth over $500. And that's going to be the prize up for grabs.
2: Hoping to go again this year.
1: Yes. You go have a beer with Danner in the beer garden. It's awesome. Is there a beer garden, or do you just grab your beer, you can take it back to your seat and watch the whole show?
2: You can check in and give them your debit card.
1: Okay.
2: They give you a bracelet.
1: All right.
2: And then when you want one, you go up and they scan your bracelet, and that's it.
1: Oh, I love it.
2: And it goes right to your phone every time you purchase something, whether it's food or beverages.
1: Sure.
2: It goes right to your phone. You get an immediate text back.
1: Love that.
2: And then when the show's over that night, you get a text saying they've closed out your account, and here's all you spent.
1: Everything you spent. It's
2: yep.
1: Good. So there's no worry about being charged the wrong thing, because
2: right.
1: You get it right there on your phone.
2: That's the first time I'd
1: love
2: been to
1: it.
2: An event like that, and I thought it was great.
1: Cashless is great.
2: It's a little bit dangerous for someone like me, but it's great. Yeah, it was a good show, too.
1: Yeah.
2: And we just went the one night, but the one night was great.
1: And there's so many good acts this
2: yes.
1: year. One of the smaller acts, you get Godsmack, you get all these big bands, right? One of the smaller acts is Dorothy. And this is her. And she's so good live. You've got to go see this show in Umatilla. Rock the Locks. Those tickets are on sale, but come win them Thursday night, 6 o'clock at Groundwork Brewing.

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1: Use my body to keep you alive.

The band 3 Days Grace, they decided, let's get our original lead singer, Adam, back into the band. And it's been very successful. They have another number one rock and roll single on the charts right now. And this band, Saving Abel, they said, well, Scotty Austin, our original lead singer, wants to do some stuff. Let's try the same thing. So here you go. This is Saving Abel with their original lead singer mixed in with the other guy. This one's called Hive. It's brand new music on Z-Rock.

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just got a nice little visit from Dewey and Bombshell Molly. They're going to be playing at a weekend festival coming up, Rock on the Rockies, which is coming up in Lincoln, Montana,

the weekend of August 21st. And we're going to have a couple free tickets to give away to this show. Royal Bliss is going to be there, too. You can win these Thursday night. Groundwork Brewing.

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Mid to upper 90s today, sunny and breezy. More of the same tonight, lows near 62. Sunny and hazy tomorrow with 93 or so for the daytime high. We're at 72 degrees. It's Z-Rock.

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1: 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Sunny and mostly hazy today. It's going to get breezy this afternoon. Mid-90s, 95 for the daytime high. Clear and breezy, hazy tonight. Lows near 62. Sunshine and hazy tomorrow, 93 or so. We're at 73 degrees now. It's Z-Rock 96.5. Have a great day.
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0: ABC News, I'm Michelle Franzen. Washington, D.C. is saying a final farewell to longtime South Carolina Senator Lindsey Graham. A ceremony at first inside the Capitol Rotunda today. Lawmakers and family paying respects ahead of his funeral at the National Cathedral. Here's ABC's Jay O'Brien.
1: The first of two funerals for the late Senator Lindsey Graham will be here at the National Cathedral in Washington, D.C. Before that, he'll have a private ceremony at the Rotunda of the United States Capitol. Graham will be eulogized here at the National Cathedral by his close friend, President Donald Trump, who has said that the South Carolina Republican was like family to him.
0: Ukraine's President Zelensky and Israel's Prime Minister Benjamin Netanyahu also attending Graham's funeral. Wildfires continue to ravage parts of Spain and France. Hundreds of thousands are fleeing their homes and towns. Here in the U.S., cleanup is underway following a string of tornadoes that tore through the Midwest. Those storms now targeting the Northeast today. This is ABC News.
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3: The SEC just commented with the eyeball watching emoji. This is

0: Northwest could be hit with winds this afternoon. The warm temperatures and low humidity could lead to a red flag warning and dangerous conditions for wildfires. The National Weather Service expects winds to pick up around 2 p.m. today, coming out of the northwest at 13 miles per hour, gusting as high as 24 miles per hour, peaking around 6 p.m. and dropping off around 10 tonight. Evening humidity will be about 20% with a high around 95 degrees at around 5 p.m. this afternoon. There are still tickets available to Valley Vision's annual dinner. This year's event includes presentations about manufacturers in the LC Valley, as well as a keynote address from Washington, U.S. Representative Michael Baumgartner. Event Committee Chair Mark Brigham says the event will have good information for a wide array of people.
1: I would think anybody that lives in the Valley that has an interest for business expansion, recruitment, wants to know what's going on in the area, what's happening, what the future looks like.
0: It's coming up Thursday at the Clearwater River Casino. If you'd like to get tickets, you can call Valley Vision or go online to their website at vvedc.com/annual-events-2026. Your chance to put your personal touch on the national Christmas tree is coming up Friday. The Orfino Rotary Club is hosting the event at the Orfino City Park. It's open to anyone who wants to make a natural ornament for the tree that's coming from a local forest and will be displayed in Washington, D.C. in December. The fun runs from 10 a.m. to 4 p.m. There's no need to call ahead. Just show up ready to be creative. In sports, Cody Ells homered and the Lewis Clark Twins American Legion baseball team beat the Idaho Falls Bandits 2-1 to claim the Idaho State AA Legion Championship yesterday at Harris Field. Carson Henson went the distance on the mound while allowing just one run. The state title is the first for the Twins since 2017 and is the program's 40th state title overall. The Twins advanced to the Northwest Regional Tournament in Medford, Oregon. All regional winners advance to the American Legion World Series held annually in Shelby, North Carolina. I'm Brian Danner, LC Valley News.
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Here's a look at today, July 28th in rock history. Sadly, in 2021, Dusty Hill of ZZ Top passed away in his sleep at his home in Houston, Texas, at the age of 72. He was the bassist for ZZ Top for over 50 years. He also sang lead, backing vocals, and played keyboards. Today in 1976, the Steve Miller Band's album Fly Like an Eagle goes gold on its way to platinum. The LP features the title track along with Take the Money and Run and Rockin' Me. Money, it's a crime. And born on this day in 1945, the late Rick Wright, keyboardist and co-founder of Pink Floyd. And that's a look at today, July 28th in rock history.

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Bit of a cooler day we're having today. Last week at this same time, it would have been triple digits, 102, miserable, but it's cooled off. It's actually, I think it's the first time I've seen it in a while. It is in the 80s. I mean, high 80s. It's still 89, pushing 90, but still, it's the first time I've seen it in the 80s. Well, the sun's still out in probably about a month or so. Anyways, how's it going? I'm doing all right. Smoke's still kind of killing me. My congestion's kind of, you know, mouth is dry, nose is runny, all the great stuff, but I think I'll make it through it. Here's Run Like Hell, Pink Floyd, on Z-Rock 96.5.

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And now as for weather tonight, it will be a low of 62 in haze. But tomorrow being a high of 93, it will be sunny, but the haze will continue. That Wednesday night, low is 62, with Thursday being 95.

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You can catch it over on AM 950, 95.5 FM, as they start their three-game series against the Dodgers. At the moment, Mariners are 52-55 with wins and losses, and the Dodgers are 67-39, which is, unfortunately, a pretty impressive record. Anyways, I'll keep you updated for that final hour while I'm there, and the pregame you can always catch an hour beforehand.

We're getting closer to the drive at 5 in the Flashback Pop Quiz. Now, that's going to be at 5 and 520 for the flashback. So all you got to do is listen at 520. If you think you know the answer, give me a call, and you might score some free food from the sponsor of the flashback, the Cozy Kitchen. Nothing to lose, Brother Kane.

0: 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So join your neighbors August 4th from 6 to 8 p.m. at Beachview Park in Clarkston. 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So come down, be a part of nationwide tradition that brings millions together each year. That's National Night Out, August 4th, over at Beachview Park from 6 to 8. 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

0: We got a Mariners game coming up here in about 2 hours. They're playing at 7:10 as they're going up against the Dodgers tonight. Now, they played a four-game series over the weekend against the Rangers, and unfortunately only won one out of those four games. They lost yesterday. Final score was 7-3. Hopefully, they put up some more numbers today. Pre-game should be starting about an hour beforehand. You can catch it over on AM 950, 95.5 FM, and I'll keep you updated while I'm here.
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And now take a look at the weather tonight. It will be a low of 62 and hazy, with tomorrow the haze continuing at a high of 93. Wednesday night, also hazy, 62, and Thursday, 95 and sunny. Friday will be 98, hot, and Saturday we might see some of the haze leaving because it's going to be sunny and breezy. It'll also be high at 93, and that wind will continue through that Saturday night at a low of 57. It'll be clear and windy, so hopefully we'll lose the haze. At the moment, it's clear, it's 90. Here's Def Leppard.

0: ABC News, I'm Dave Packer. Minutes ago, the Senate confirming U.S. Attorney Jay Clayton for National Intelligence Director. The vote along party lines. CENTCOM says that Iranian Revolutionary Guard forces fired multiple ballistic missiles and an attempted surprise attack at U.S. forces in the Middle East, and says all missiles were successfully intercepted. At Washington, D.C.'s National Cathedral today, the funeral for former Senator Lindsey Graham. Japan's public broadcaster NHK is now reporting that at least two people have been confirmed dead at a shopping mall that partially collapsed following today's massive earthquake. A judge in Georgia sentencing convicted 16-year-old high school shooter Colt Gray to life in prison without parole for killing two students and two teachers. This is ABC News.
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1: Good afternoon. I'm Greg Kraber. Idaho County deputies arrested a Kuski man allegedly possessing drugs twice in less than 2 weeks. A release from the sheriff's office says Thursday, just before 12:30 p.m., a deputy was on Old Highway 7 near Grangeville when he stopped a Jeep for failing to use a turn signal. K-9 Ripley alerted on the vehicle and a search yielded methamphetamine, paraphernalia, and hydrocodone. 49-year-old Kuski resident Sean Miller was arrested for possession, concealment, contempt of court, and insurance issues and cited for traffic offenses. A previous release from the sheriff's office says on July 13th, Miller was arrested near Kamei for possession of methamphetamine with intent to deliver and several misdemeanors including possession of marijuana, psilocybin mushrooms, and paraphernalia. Well, you can put it on the calendar. This week's Julietta Kendrick Street Market is in Julietta and offers an open mic opportunity. You can bring your best song, poem, or other vocalized words. You don't have to perform, of course. You can also just shop the local vendors. It runs from 4:30 to 7:30 in the afternoon at Centennial Park. Your weather forecast in the LC Valley tonight, 64 degrees, mostly clear, and winds gusting into the 20s. Tomorrow, 95 degrees and sunny skies. Thursday, 99 and sunny. And that's your news. For more on these stories and others, head over to KOZE.com and follow LC Valley News on your favorite social media. I'm Greg Kraber. Have a great night.
0: The Valley's choice for rock and roll is Z-Rock 96.5, KOZE-FM, Lewiston.